Longcheng Sensi, you may get his symbol again, show delay. 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Mojum Lane Dan and Bay, Chen, Sibes, Sun City, who may get Longcheng Ki, singing Chobutan, Tan and 新产中听见了配角，那么从三九周不用被面对雄鹰。

No, say them so, num to tan says, me so said you come into the lace and answer J. Shubi, Chang Zulu Nike, Susia, Ka, Tambudi, and answer singing Chobu in a Susia dig you with Tan Samsia, Sne, two toba, Gombina, and Zulu think he teach you unchanning a gunsi, Lewo get goody, Choya 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
0: Yes, sir. Just no blank. 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
1: That's a needle.
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2: Hi, Van. Get the dealer. The la ningu dealer. The ningu dealer. La.
1: No ningu dealer.
2: Ha ha ha. Yes, the la.
1: No, tell her soon, na.
2: Tell her just the la. Not the just the ningu
1: dealer. No, listen, la. That is since me so said the young do well.
2: Nam ji ji de ge la, tai yan ne de gan yan zeng di shi ji la.
1: Listen, la. Some chance ne to do this. La. Some chance ne to do this, na.
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2: In May, Xizang warmly celebrates the 27th anniversary of the peaceful liberation of Xizang, a landmark event that forever changed the destiny of the Cong to Xizang plateau and opened a brand new chapter for Xizang's social progress, economic development, ethnic unity, and people's well-being. Over the past 75 years, under the strong leadership of the central government and with the joint efforts of people of all ethnic groups in Xizang, this snow-covered region has achieved earth-shaking and comprehensive changes. From extreme backwardness and isolation to modern prosperity and openness, from fragile ecological pressure to green and sustainable development, Xizang has completed a historic leap really seen in the world.

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Asian events and mass culture gatherings. Local people of Tibetan, Han, Hui, and other ethnic groups gather together to review Xizang's extraordinary journey over the past 75 years. Praise the great achievements of peaceful liberation and modern development, and share the fruits of steady progress. These events are not only a tribute to history, but also a vivid display of the unity, vitality, and bright future of all ethnic groups in Xizang.

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We rebroadcast at 12 a.m. And you can always email us at hellosizangprogram@163.com. 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
1: 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The program is Hello Xizang English Service, brought to you by China Xizang Radio and TV Station. I'm your host, Celine Digi. We know the peaceful liberation of Xizang in 1951 ended long-term separatist turmoil, foreign meddling, and extreme feudal serfdom, and brought real independence, stability, and hope to Tibetan people. Before 1951, Xizang was trapped in extreme poverty, culture stagnation, severe lack of public services, and almost no modern infrastructure. The vast plateau was cut off from the outside world. Ordinary people suffered from harsh natural conditions and backward social systems. 75 years later, Xizang has completely shaken off poverty, achieved moderate prosperity in all respects, and integrated rapidly into China's modernization drive. Its transformation covers politics, economy, culture, education, medical care, people's livelihood, infrastructure, and ecological civilization, among which transportation, construction, and ecological protection stand out as two core pillars supporting Xizang's high-quality development.
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Welcome back. You are listening to the program is Hello Xizang, English service brought to you by China Xizang Radio and TV Station. Coming up, I'd like to introduce you something about transportation in Xizang. From isolation plateau to three-dimensional integrated transport network, transportation has always been the lifeblood of Xizang's development. For thousands of years, the Zhongyue to Xizang plateau was known as remote forbidden land and roadless roof of the world, blocked by high mountains, harsh climate, and fragile geology. Before peaceful liberation, Xizang had no modern highways, railways, or civil aviation routes. People mainly relied on working, horseback riding, and pack animals for travel and cargo transport. Long-distance journeys took months, and commodity circulation was extremely difficult. This serious traffic isolation directly led to economic backwardness, information blockage, and slow social progress. Since 1951, China has made transportation construction a top priority in supporting Xizang's modernization. In 1954, the completion and opening of the Sichuan to Xizang Highway and Zhongyue to Xizang Highway marked a miracle in world road construction history. Built under extremely harsh natural conditions, thin air, frozen earths, frequent geological disasters, and heavy construction difficulties. These two highways broke the natural isolation of the plateau and connected Tibet closely with inland China. They are not only traffic lifelines, but also roads of unity, development, and happiness for Tibetan people.

0: 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Every Sunday, only on Hello Shizang. Tibetan music has its own distinguished rhythm and melody that express and explore human sentiment and deep love, as well as the power to purify people's hearts.
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1: Over the past 75 years, Xizang's transportation system has achieved leapfrog upgrading from scratch. From single roads to a modern integrated network combining highways, railways, civil aviation, and green smart logistics. According to official authoritative data, by the end of 2024, Xizang's total highway mileage reached 124,900 kilometers, achieving 100% access for all towns and administrative villages, with 97.99% of towns and 86.05% of villagers enjoying fully paved smooth roads. Rural pasture routes have achieved 100%

motorization, and cross-regional cold chain logistics centers have been widely built, effectively solving the travel and logistics problems of farmers and the herdsmen in remote areas. In terms of high-grade transport, Xizang has made remarkable breakthroughs. The Lhasa to Xigezi Expressway, fully opened to traffic in 2024, shortened the travel time between the two cities to about 3 hours, greatly improving regional transport efficiency. The total mileage of high-grade highways in Xizang has exceeded 1,196 kilometers, and key sections such as the National Highway G318 Sichuan to Xizang line have built green supercharging corridors, promoting low carbon, intelligent and green transformation of plateau transformation. Railway development has created another sky road miracle on the snow plateau. The world famous Cunhui to Xizang Railway, the first plateau railway in the world built on permafrost, ended Xizang's history without railways. Since then, Xizang's railway operating mileage has increased from 701 kilometers in 2012 to 1,359 kilometers by 2024. The Lhasa to Ningxi section of the Sichuan to Xizang Railway has been put into operation, and the Yan to Ningxi sections is under full construction. China's Fuxing high-speed train have successfully entered Xizang and reached Lhasa, realizing high-speed rail access to the roof of the world. Today, trains carry passengers, materials, and goods efficiently across the plateau, connecting remote Tibetan areas with the national market and greatly boosting tourism, trade, and industrial development.

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2: Civil Aviation has also achieved rapid expansion. By 2024, Xizang has opened 183 international and domestic air routes, connecting 78 cities worldwide, forming a convenient air network covering major domestic hubs and connecting the world. Airports in Lhasa, Ningxi, Xigazi, Nekchi, and other places operate steadily, turning long-distance plateau travel from months of hardship into hours of convenience. More importantly, Xizang's transportation development always adheres to ecological priority and green development. All transportation projects strictly follow plateau ecological protection standards, minimizing damage to vegetation, wetlands, wildlife habitats, and permafrost ecosystems. Digital and intelligent upgradings is also accelerating information-based management, intelligent monitoring, and green energy. Applications are fully integrated into road and railway operation, realizing coordinated development of transportation, construction, and ecological protection. This modern transport network has completely ended Xizang's history of isolation, promoted cultural exchanges, industrial upgrading, and poverty alleviation, and laid a solid foundation for Xizang's long-term stability and sustainable development.

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1: 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I'm your host, Tsirin Tiki. Coming up, I'd like to introduce you something about ecological protection. Building the world's highest pure ecological barrier in Xizang. As the third pole of the Earth, the source of the China's major rivers and globally important ecological security barrier, Xizang's ecological status is irreplaceable. Protecting the plateau ecology is not only related to Xizang's warm, sustainable development, but also to national ecological security and global climate and environmental stability. Over the past 75 years, especially since the new era, Xizang has always taken ecological civilization construction as an overarching strategy, firmly protecting the concept that clear water and green mountains are invaluable assets and has created a successful model of plateau ecological protection with global significance. Before peaceful liberation, Xizang's ecosystem was extremely fragile due to backward productivity, lack of protection, awareness, and limited governance capacity, facing risk of grassland degradation, social erosion, and wildlife habitat destruction. Today, Xizang has established a complete, strict, and systematic ecological protection system, covering ecological restoration, wetland conservation, wildlife protection, pollution prevention, green rural construction, and ecological compensation. Today, Xizang has implemented stricter ecological protection and restoration projects, large-scale grassland restoration, forest protection, wetland conservation, and soil erosion control projects have been fully promoted. A large number of nature reserves, national parks, ecological protection, red zones, and wetland parks have been established, forming an all-round ecological security pattern. Plateau wetlands, alpine grasslands, virgin forests, and rare wildlife habitats are effectively protected.

0: Xizang is brought to you every day at 3 p.m. to 4 p.m. Beijing time. 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
1: Okay, with that, we conclude this edition of Music Shangri-La of Hello Xizang. Your comments and suggestions are always welcome. I'm Serindiki Inglesa. Thanks for joining me. Hope you have a great day. Bye for now.

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0: 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Tan Sensing Bell Song City Gun Dweller. No. Sello, stendia was we. Luin Sambo comes up.
2: No, come back low.
0: No, tell her soon.
2: My son, I'm dying.
0: Lessello, snum dollar, seven can it talk near by.
2: Talk so soon, Angela.
0: Lessello, ten says you may soon say the gun to well.
2: What gun to the gala?
0: No.
2: The job loses the city, not the gala.
0: All.
2: No, no. Tan de said that. Thank you for me. Should I say the regular?
0: No, no, Tara, just some shells in the two to do it, Sarah.
2: No, like a lot.

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4: 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I'm your host, Tsering Digi. In this edition, I'm going to say something about warmly celebrates the 27th anniversary of the peaceful liberation of Xizang, a landmark event that forever changed the destiny of the Zhongwe to Xizang plateau and opened a brand new chapter for Xizang's social progress, economic development, ethnic unity, and people's well-being. So, more details, please stay with me for 60 minutes.
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1: 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Let us feel and appreciate the charm of Tibetan music through its beautiful

In May, Xizang warmly celebrates the 27th anniversary of the peaceful liberation of Xizang, a landmark event that forever changed the destiny of the Cong to Xizang plateau and opened a brand new chapter for Xizang's social progress, economic development, ethnic unity, and people's well-being.

Over the past 75 years, under the strong leadership of the central government and with the joint efforts of people of all ethnic groups in Xizang, this snow-covered region has achieved earth-shaking and comprehensive changes. From extreme backwardness and isolation to modern prosperity and openness, from fragile ecological pressure to green and sustainable development, Xizang has completed a historic leap really seen in the world.

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1: 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Across Xizang today, grand and diverse celebrations are held in cities, counties, towns, villages, schools, communities, and military camps. Tesa, Shikazi, Ningchi, Hoka, Mekchu, Ngeri, and other prefecture-level cities have launched a rich array of commemorations.

collaborative activities, including theme exhibitions, culture performances, traditional song and dance galas, academic seminars, voluntary services, youth education events and mass culture gatherings. Local people of Tibetan, Han, Hui and other ethnic groups gathered together to review Xizang's extraordinary journey over the past 75 years, praise the great achievements of peaceful liberation and modern development, and share the fruits of steady progress. These events are not only a tribute to history, but also a vivid display of the unity, vitality, and bright future of all ethnic groups.

Xizang is brought to you every day at 3 p.m. to 4 p.m. Beijing time. We rebroadcast at 12 a.m. and you can

0: English service brought to you by China Xizang Radio and TV Station. I'm your host, Sling Digi. We know the peaceful liberation of Xizang in 1951 ended long-term separatist turmoil. Foreign meddling and extreme infidels serfdom and brought real independence, stability and hope to Tibetan people. Before 1951, Xizang was trapped in extreme poverty, culture, stagnation, severe lack of public services, and almost no modern infrastructure. The vast plateau was cut off from the outside world. Ordinary people suffered from harsh natural conditions and backward social systems. 75 years later, Xizang has completely shaken off poverty, achieved moderate prosperity in all respects, and integrated rapidly into China's modernization drive. Its transformation covers politics, economy, culture, education, medical care, people's livelihood, infrastructure, and ecological civilization, among which transportation, construction, and ecological protection stand out as two core pillars supporting Xizang's high-quality development.
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Welcome back. You are listening to the program is Hello Xizang, English service brought to you by China Xizang Radio and TV Station. Coming up, I'd like to introduce you something about transportation in Xizang. From isolation plateau to three-dimensional integrated transport network, transportation has always been the lifeblood of Xizang's development. For thousands of years, the Zhongyue to Xizang plateau was known as remote forbidden land and roadless roof of the world, blocked by high mountains, harsh climate, and fragile geology. Before peaceful liberation, Xizang had no modern highways, railways, or civil aviation routes. People mainly relied on working, horseback riding, and pack animals for travel and cargo transport. Long-distance journeys took months, and commodity circulation was extremely difficult. This serious traffic isolation directly led to economic backwardness, information blockage, and slow social progress. Since 1951, China has made transportation construction a top priority in supporting Xizang's modernization. In 1954, the completion and opening of the Sichuan to Xizang Highway and Zhongyue to Xizang Highway marked a miracle in world road construction history. Built under extremely harsh natural conditions, thin air, frozen earth, frequent geological disasters, and heavy construction difficulties, these two highways broke the natural isolation of the plateau and connected Tibet closely with inland China. They are not only traffic lifelines, but also roads of unity, development, and happiness for Tibetan people.

0: 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Tibetan music has its own distinguished rhythm and melody that express and explore human sentiment and deep love, as well as the power to purify people's hearts.
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1: Over the past 75 years, Xizang's transportation system has achieved leapfrog upgrading from scratch, from single roads to a modern integrated network combining highways, railways, civil aviation, and green smart logistics. According to official authoritative data, by the end of 2024, Xizang's total highway mileage reached 124,900 kilometers, achieving 100% access for all towns and administrative villages, with 97.99% of towns and 86.05% of villagers enjoying fully paved smooth roads. Rural pasture routes have achieved 100% motorization. And cross-regional cold chain logistics centers have been widely built, effectively solving the travel and logistics problems of farmers and the herdsmen in remote areas. In terms of high-grade transport, Xizang has made remarkable breakthroughs. The Lhasa to Xigezi Expressway, fully opened to traffic in 2024, shortened the travel time between the two cities to about 3 hours, greatly improving regional transport efficiency. The total mileage of high-grade highways in Xizang has exceeded 1,196 kilometers, and key sections such as the National Highway G318 Sichuan to Xizang line have built green supercharging corridors, promoting low carbon, intelligent and green transformation of plateau transformation. Railway development has created another sky road miracle on the snow plateau. The world famous Zhongwei to Xizang Railway, the first plateau railway in the world built on permafrost, ended Xizang's history without railways. Since then, Xizang's railway operating mileage has increased from 701 kilometers in 2012 to 1,359 kilometers by 2024. The Lhasa to Ningxi section of the Sichuan to Xizang Railway has been put into operation, and the Yan to Ningxi sections is under full construction. China's Fuxing high-speed train have successfully entered Xizang and reached Lhasa, realizing high-speed rail access to the roof of the world. Today, trains carry passengers, materials, and goods efficiently across the plateau, connecting remote Tibetan areas with the national market and greatly boosting tourism, trade, and industrial development.

0: reality. Feel the heart of the people here.
1: Listen to the music and relax. Let us feel and appreciate the charm of Tibetan music through its beautiful

Civil aviation has also achieved rapid expansion. By 2024, Xizang has opened 183 international and domestic air routes, connecting 78 cities worldwide, forming a convenient air network covering major domestic hubs and connecting the world. Airports in Lhasa, Ningxi, Xigazi, Nekchi, and other places operate steadily, turning long-distance plateau travel from months of hardship into hours of convenience. More importantly, Xizang's transportation development always adheres to ecological priority and green development. All transportation projects strictly follow plateau ecological protection standards, minimizing damage to vegetation, wetlands, wildlife habitats, and permafrost ecosystems. Digital and intelligent upgrading is also accelerating information-based management, intelligent monitoring, and green energy applications are fully integrated into road and railway operation, realizing coordinated development of transportation, construction, and ecological protection. This modern transport network has completely ended Xizang's history of isolation, promoted cultural exchanges, industrial upgrading, and poverty alleviation, and laid a solid foundation for Xizang's long-term stability and sustainable development.

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1: 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I'm your host, Tsirin Tiki. Coming up, I'd like to introduce you something about ecological protection. Building the world's highest pure ecological barrier in Xizang. As the third pole of the Earth, the source of the China's major rivers and globally important ecological security barrier, Xizang's ecological status is irreplaceable. Protecting the plateau ecology is not only related to Xizang's warm, sustainable development, but also to national ecological security and global climate and environmental stability. Over the past 75 years, especially since the new era, Xizang has always taken ecological civilization construction as an overarching strategy, firmly protecting the concept that clear water and green mountains are invaluable assets, and has created a successful model of plateau ecological protection with global significance. Before peaceful liberation, Xizang's ecosystem was extremely fragile due to backward productivity, lack of protection, awareness, and limited governance capacity, facing risk of grassland degradation, social erosion, and wildlife habitat destruction. Today, Xizang has established a complete, strict, and systematic ecological protection system, covering ecological restoration, wetland conservation, wildlife protection, pollution prevention, green rural construction, and ecological compensation. Today, Xizang has implemented stricter ecological protection and restoration projects, large-scale grassland restoration, forest protection, wetland conservation, and soil erosion control projects have been fully promoted. A large number of nature reserves, national parks, ecological protection, red zones, and wetland parks have been established, forming an all-round ecological security pattern. Plateau wetlands, alpine grasslands, virgin forests, and rare wildlife habitats are effectively protected.

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1: Okay, with that, we conclude this edition of Music Shangri-La of Hello Xizang. Your comments and suggestions are always welcome. I'm Tsering Tiki Inglesa. 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
1: Demagent, the latter, now you show us.
0: All, Tara, Risha. Some shas near two to do it, sister Rona.
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0: 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No, comes on. Tell her soon.
1: Didn't see you.
0: Didn't see
1: you.
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1: She's the moon. Did you?
0: No, she's not. That's the same as soon as you go to well.
1: Yeah, I don't like that. I'm a little
0: sad. Some says, I'm not going to do it. I'm not going to do it.

0: Hello, in some more comes on. 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
1: na.
0: No.
1: Pinzo, Tibet.
0: Pinzo, la. Listen, go on, so she won't name na. Listen, la. Then send him be a song, she did go on the well. No. Sello, stenja was we. Loin Sembo comes on.
2: Hello, come back low.
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2: What gun to Gala?
0: No.
2: The Diablo said the city not the killer.
0: No,
2: no. Tan said that. Thank you, Pomchu. I said,
0: Regular. No, no, Tara, just some chess, and they two to do it, Serona.
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